safe in your dark caress. The soul of your tenderness was music to my heart. And since we've been apart, I pray this day.

0: Tom Petty and the Heartbreakers, Parade of Loons. Robert Plant, Two Coats.
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0: 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They'll be so lonely they could die.
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1: Rumors spreading round in that Texas town. About the shack outside the game. And you know what I'm talking about. Just let me know if you wanna go to that home out on the range. They got a lot of nice girls.